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Hey, Tuesday rolls on across America's Dairyland. It is Ben Scott hanging out. Thank you for spending part of yours with us. And, well, we've had a day to kind of relax, take in that Packer loss. So is head coach Matt LaFleur. We'll talk about where he thinks the team needs improvement. We'll do that in about 15 minutes. Hang tight.

0: It is Ben Scotts, and as I mentioned a few minutes ago, well, we've had a day now to kind of take a deep breath and kind of look back at that Packer loss from this past Sunday. And there's no doubt the offensive line, they had a rough day against the Vikings, especially that pass rush, which just really took over the game in the fourth quarter. Jordan Love was sacked four times and pressured throughout the game, including that strip sack and interception that helped Minnesota turn a 22-10 lead for the Packers into a 39-22 loss for the Packers. And head coach Matt LaFleur says he's open to making changes along the offensive line, but he also says the Packers need to settle on a starting five and build some continuity. Now, injuries have kept the projected starters from working together a lot throughout training camp, and now, well, the Packers, they've lost six straight games dating back to last season. LaFleur says there was some protection mistake Sunday that simply cannot happen. So the offensive line, a top priority for the Packers to get figured out here as they head into week two this coming Sunday. And yeah, Jordan Love not going to last the whole season if we continue to protect him like we did this past Sunday. Got to get that O-line right.
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2: Tonight brings mostly cloudy skies with lows near 56. Clouds increase tomorrow with highs in the upper 60s. And tomorrow night, a few spotty showers may develop with lows near 60. Thursday looks considerably cloudy with a high in the low 70s. Rain becomes possible Friday with highs in the upper 60s. By Saturday, rain is expected with around an inch and a half of accumulation, highs in the low 70s, and winds southeast at 10.
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As we work through a Tuesday, it is time for This Day in Rock. At least it will be in about 15 minutes. So we lost a lead singer from a great Boston band this day back in 2019. We'll remember him coming up. Hang tight.

0: Time for This Day in Rock. It is Ben Scott with you, and it was September the 15th, 2019. Rick Ocasek, the lead singer and songwriter for The Cars, passed away at the age of 75. Ocasek, along with Benjamin Orr, they formed The Cars in Boston back in the mid-1970s with songs like Just What I Needed, My Best Friend's Girl, Good Times Roll, and of course, Drive. Those are some of the biggest hits from The Cars, and Rick would go on as well to produce some bands like Weezer, Bad Religion, and No Doubt 2. So we lost Rick Ocasek this day in rock, March 15th, 2019. And that was a really shocking death too, completely unexpected, as Rick was found in his apartment by his ex-wife, model Paulina Porizkova.
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3: Tonight brings mostly cloudy skies with lows near 56. Clouds increase tomorrow with highs in the upper 60s. And tomorrow night, a few spotty showers may develop with lows near 60. Thursday looks considerably cloudy with a high in the low 70s. Rain becomes possible Friday with highs in the upper 60s. By Saturday, rain is expected with around an inch and a half of accumulation, highs in the low 70s, and winds southeast at 10.
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Kristen Yelich nominated for a really cool award, something that honors what you do off the field instead of on the field in Major League Baseball. We'll share that with you here in about 15 minutes. I am Ben Scott.

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It has been Scotts and the Brewers. They've nominated Christian Yelich for this year's Roberto Clemente Award. Now, that's given to a Major League Baseball player who best represents the game through character, community involvement, and giving back. Yelich is one of 30 nominees this year, one from every MLB team. And fans can vote through September the 27th. Now, the winner will be announced during the World Series. Yelich has been involved with a number of charitable efforts during his time in Milwaukee, and this is actually his second time being nominated for the award. Now, it's named after the Pirates legend who was known for his humanitarian work just as much as he was for what he did on the baseball field. So, good luck to Christian Yelich. Again, you can vote for him to win the award through September the 27th. Grab more details.

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3: Tonight brings mostly cloudy skies with lows near 56. Clouds increase tomorrow with highs in the upper 60s. And tomorrow night, a few spotty showers may develop with lows near 60. Thursday looks considerably cloudy with a high in the low 70s. Rain becomes possible Friday, with highs in the upper 60s. By Saturday, rain is expected with around an inch and a half of accumulation, highs in the low 70s, and winds southeast at 10.
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5: I want to tell you a story about the house went blue. 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Had to tell the landlady I done lost my job. 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Now next Friday I come, I didn't get the rent, and out the door I went.

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I said, I know. Everybody funny.

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Something very cool here. 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Again, in about 15 minutes, it is Ben Scott's.

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Thank you for spending time with us. We appreciate that. I am Ben Scott. And as I mentioned a few minutes ago, KISS, they've announced a massive 50th anniversary box set for Rock and Roll Over. And there's some really cool KISS history buried in this thing. Now, it includes 18 previously unreleased live recordings from Japan in 1977. Those shows were originally recorded with the intent of becoming KISS's second live album, but that never happened. Now we're finally getting performances of Detroit Rock City, Cold Gin, God of Thunder, Rock and Roll All Night, and more from that classic four-man lineup. There's also a new mix of the album from producer Eddie Kramer, 22 demos and outtakes, and even a demo of a song that was supposed to become Ace Frehley's first lead vocal on a KISS album. The Rock and Roll Over 50th Anniversary box set will be released November the 6th. You can grab all those details, of course, over on KISS's website or their social media pages. This would be the perfect gift for a member of the KISS Army this upcoming holiday season.

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0: Wisconsin's blood supplies become dangerously low at the moment, and two blood types are especially in need. Got an upcoming opportunity for you to give blood donations. A great chance to do this. We'll share that with you here in about 15 minutes. I am Ben Scott.
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As I mentioned a few minutes ago, blood supplies are running dangerously low across Wisconsin, with O positive and O negative blood in especially short supply. 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
3: Tonight brings mostly cloudy skies with lows near 56. Clouds increase tomorrow with highs in the upper 60s. And tomorrow night, a few spotty showers may develop with lows near 60. Thursday looks considerably cloudy with a high in the low 70s. Rain becomes possible Friday with highs in the upper 60s. By Saturday, rain is expected with around an inch and a half of accumulation, highs in the low 70s, and winds southeast at 10.
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Well, so much for this farewell tour from Journey. They've just announced a 2027 concert, but that's not really the weirdest part of this story. Maybe there's a new singer in the mix, and of course, who's going to be part of Journey in 2027? We'll let you know what we know at this point in about 15 minutes. I am Ben Scott.

Weirdest part of this story. Maybe there's a new singer in the mix, and of course, who's going to be part of Journey in 2027? We'll let you know what we know at this point in about 15 minutes. I am Ben Scott.

0: Ben Scott's with you, and Journey, they've now announced their first concert for 2027 that will happen April the 24th at the Stagecoach Festival in California. And that's interesting because this was, of course, supposed to be the final Frontier tour, the band's farewell run. But there's a lot of uncertainty about what Journey will actually look like by then. We know keyboard player Jonathan Cain, he's leaving after this tour. And current singer Arnel Pineda has admitted he tried to walk away twice because of vocal and personal issues. Then during recent shows in Japan, Journey brought out a longtime tribute singer named Hugo Valenti. Pinnell actually commented afterwards saying, "That's the band right there. Now I can step back." Nils Jahn has also been experimenting with different lineups and has even had drummer Dean Castronova singing some of Journey's biggest songs. So who knows? Doesn't sound like Journey's coming to an end, but what we do know, Jonathan Cain will be done after the run here wraps up in 2026. And so may Arnel Pineda. Time will tell, but Nils Jahn, man, he doesn't want to give up touring with Journey.
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1: Tonight looks variably cloudy with lows near 57. Clouds build tomorrow with highs near 67, and skies stay mostly cloudy tomorrow night as lows settle into the low 60s. Thursday brings considerable cloud cover with highs in the low 70s. Then Friday, showers become possible, with around a tenth of an inch expected, and temperatures in the upper 60s.
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Kristen Yelich nominated for a really cool award, something that honors what you do off the field instead of on the field in Major League Baseball. We'll share that with you here in about 15 minutes. I am Ben Scott.

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It has been Scott's and the Brewers. They've nominated Christian Yelich for this year's Roberto Clemente Award. Now, that's given to a Major League Baseball player who best represents the game through character, community involvement, and giving back. Yelich is one of 30 nominees this year, one from every MLB team. And fans can vote through September the 27th. Now, the winner will be announced during the World Series. Yelich has been involved with a number of charitable efforts during his time in Milwaukee, and this is actually his second time being nominated for the award. Now, it's named after the Pirates legend, who was known for his humanitarian work just as much as he was for what he did on the baseball field. So, good luck to Christian Yelich. Again, you can vote for him to win the award through September the 27th. Grab more details over at MilwaukeeBrewers.com.

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All right, one final moment for this day in rock before we get out of here. We'll share what Ford added to their line of vehicles 61 years ago today. Got that in less than 15 minutes. I am Ben Scott.

0: Ben Scott checking in one final time, and as I mentioned, one final moment as well for this day in rock. We go back to September the 15th, 1965, when Ford became the first automaker to offer an 8-track tape player as an option across its entire lineup of cars. And believe it or not, the car was actually the first place the 8-track really caught on. Home 8-track equipment wouldn't arrive until the following year, 1966. So initially, you could find the tapes at auto parts stores and take your music with you on the road. And the timing couldn't have been better, as of course rock exploded over the next decade. So did the 8-track, of course. Suddenly you could have your favorite albums riding around in the car with you instead of waiting for whatever the radio station decided to play you. Or of course, if you could get through to that DJ to have him play you a tune. So Ford making history this day in rock. September the 15th, 1965, they began to offer 8-track players in their entire lineup of vehicles.
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2: Tonight looks variably cloudy with lows near 57. Clouds build tomorrow with highs near 67, and skies stay mostly cloudy tomorrow night as lows settle into the low 60s. Thursday brings considerable cloud cover with highs in the low 70s. Then Friday, showers become possible with around a tenth of an inch expected and temperatures in the upper 60s.
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2: Tonight looks variably cloudy with lows near 57. Clouds build tomorrow with highs near 67, and skies stay mostly cloudy tomorrow night as lows settle into the low 60s. Thursday brings considerable

0: Will cloud cover with highs in the low 70s. Then Friday, showers become possible, with around a tenth of an inch expected, and temperatures in the upper 60s.
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0: Tonight's partly cloudy, lows in the upper 50s. Sunshine is limited today, topping out at 67. Clouds hang around tonight, lows near 60, and tomorrow brings considerable clouds with highs in the low 70s. Friday, a few showers are possible, readings in the upper 60s. Heading into the weekend, rain moves in, an inch to an inch and a half of accumulation. Highs in the low 70s and southeast winds at 10.
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0: Tonight's partly cloudy, lows in the upper 50s. Sunshine is limited today, topping out at 67. Clouds hang around tonight, lows near 60, and tomorrow brings considerable clouds with highs in the low 70s. Friday, a few showers are possible, readings in the upper 60s. Heading into the weekend, rain moves in, an inch to an inch and a half of accumulation. Highs in the low 70s and southeast winds at 10.
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They just don't seem to have as much to lose. Strange how the night moves. With autumn

0: Tonight's partly cloudy, lows in the upper 50s. Sunshine is limited today, topping out at 67. Clouds hang around tonight, lows near 60, and tomorrow brings considerable clouds with highs in the low 70s. Friday, a few showers are possible, readings in the upper 60s. Heading into the weekend, rain moves in, an inch to an inch and a half of accumulation. Highs in the low 70s and southeast winds at 10.
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You need cool. Oh, won't you give me 3 steps? WRYU. It's more than a feeling. To the song they're playing on the radio. 93.9 and 101.3.

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0: Tonight's partly cloudy, lows in the upper 50s. Sunshine is limited today, topping out at 67. Clouds hang around tonight, lows near 60, and tomorrow brings considerable clouds with highs in the low 70s. Friday, a few showers are possible, readings in the upper 60s. Heading into the weekend, rain moves in, an inch to an inch and a half of accumulation. Highs in the low 70s and southeast winds at 10.
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0: Tonight's partly cloudy, lows in the upper 50s. Sunshine is limited today, topping out at 67. Clouds hang around tonight, lows near 60, and tomorrow brings considerable clouds with highs in the low 70s. Friday, a few showers are possible, readings in the upper 60s. Heading into the weekend, rain moves in, an inch to an inch and a half of accumulation. Highs in the low 70s and southeast winds at 10.
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0: Tonight's partly cloudy, lows in the upper 50s. Sunshine is limited today, topping out at 67. Clouds hang around tonight, lows near 60, and tomorrow brings considerable clouds with highs in the low 70s. Friday, a few showers are possible, readings in the upper 60s. Heading into the weekend, rain moves in, an inch to an inch and a half of accumulation. Highs in the low 70s and southeast winds at 10.
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1: This morning brings increasing clouds with highs near 67. Clouds stick around overnight with a low in the low 60s. Tomorrow looks mostly cloudy with a high in the low 70s, and clouds continue into the night as the low dips to the upper 50s. Friday, showers may develop with under a quarter inch likely and temperatures around the upper 60s.
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I'm Bill Mitchell. Welcome to Wednesday. Going to have a nice day today. Cloudy, high 68. Winds out of the east at 5 to 10. Chance for showers tonight, low 59. Sun clouds, chance for showers tomorrow, 73. Friday, cooler, chance for showers. And

0: Today, cooler, chance for showers, and a high 70.
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12: This morning brings increasing clouds with highs near 67. Clouds stick around overnight with a low in the low 60s. Tomorrow looks mostly cloudy with a high in the low 70s, and clouds continue into the night as the low dips to the upper 50s. Friday, showers may develop with under a quarter inch likely and temperatures around the upper 60s.
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Brian Adams on WRYU, We Rock You, 93.9 Cedarburg and 101.3 West Bend. Milwaukee Brewers win last night in Pittsburgh. Brewers beat the Pirates 5-1. Jacob Misurowski, nice job on the mound. Brewers have their best record in baseball. They are NL Central champions. Brewers and Pirates will play again tonight. First pitch is at 5:40.

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Van Halen on WRYU. We rock you. History lesson for today, the 16th day of September. It was on this date 118 years ago, back in 1908, General Motors was founded. Also on this date, 54 years ago, back in 1972, the Bob Newhart Show premiered on CBS. WRYU, we rock you.

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We rock you. Well, some pretty interesting breakfast news. What is the most popular cereal in every state? Well, we now have that answer. Here in Wisconsin, the most popular cereal is Rice Krispies. Who would have thunk it? In Minnesota, it's Honeycomb. Michigan, their most popular cereal is Fruit Loops. Iowa, the most popular cereal is Captain Crunch. And in Illinois, they're Cuckoo for Cocoa Puffs. WRYU, we rock you.

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We rock you.

Steve Miller Band on WRYU. We rock you. WeatherWatch 12 says we'll have more clouds than sun today. High 68. Winds out of the east at 5 to 10. Chance for showers tonight. Cloudy, low 59. And there's a chance for showers tomorrow. High 73. A little cooler on Friday with a chance for rain. And a high near 70 on Friday.

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Queen on WRYU, we rock you. Milwaukee Brewers are NL Central champions. Yeah, Brewers beat the Pirates in Pittsburgh last night, 5-1. Jacob Misrowski, nice job on the pitching mound. Brewers have the best record in baseball, though. Play the Pirates again tonight. First pitch is at 5:40. Come on, Brew Crew.

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0: Bruce Springsteen on WRYU, We Rock You. Well, pretty cool news from the band Kiss as they're ready to celebrate 50 years of rock and roll over with a huge new 4-CD box set featuring 100 previously unreleased songs, mixes, and instrumental versions. Kiss, new box set, comes out in November. WRYU, We Rock You.
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10: This morning brings increasing clouds with highs near 67. Clouds stick around overnight with a low in the low 60s. Tomorrow looks mostly cloudy with a high in the low 70s, and clouds continue into the night as the low dips to the upper 50s. Friday, showers may develop with under a quarter inch likely and temperatures around the upper 60s.
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Led Zeppelin, WRYU, We Rock You. Weather Watch 12 says cloudy skies today. Temperatures upper 60s. Winds out of the east at 5 to 10. Possible showers tonight, low 59. Sun clouds 73 tomorrow. Friday, partly sunny. Cooler chance for showers, high 70 on Friday.

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We brought you big weekend coming up at the Richfield Historical Park. It's the 27th annual Threshery and Harvest Festival, Saturday and Sunday, 9 to 5 both days, and you are invited. WRYU, we rock you.

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8: This morning brings increasing clouds with highs near 67. Clouds stick around overnight with a low in the low 60s. Tomorrow looks mostly cloudy with a high in the low 70s. And clouds continue into the night as the low dips to the upper 50s. Friday, showers may develop with under a quarter inch likely and temperatures around the upper 60s.
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Twisted Sister on WRYU. We Rock You. Weather Watch 12 says more clouds than sun today. Temperatures in the upper 60s. Winds out of the east at 5 to 10. Chance for showers tonight. Cloudy, low 59. Sun, clouds 73 tomorrow. Friday, partly sunny. A little bit cooler.

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Badger football this weekend at Camp Randall. Badgers are hosting the Eastern Michigan Eagles. Game time 11:30 Saturday morning.

0: Aerosmith on WRYU, We Rock You, 93.9 Cedarburg and 101.3 West Bend. I'm Bill Mitchell. That's it for me. Thanks for tuning in. Have a fantastic day. I'll see you right back here tomorrow morning. Ben McNeil next with more classic rock on WRYU, We Rock You.
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4: 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Crowley raised property taxes in Milwaukee County.
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12: Today's looking mostly cloudy, with temperatures climbing to 68. Clouds stick around tonight, with lows in the upper 50s. Tomorrow brings a mix of clouds and sun, with similar highs in the upper 60s. And tomorrow night stays fairly cloudy, with lows again in the upper 50s. Then, as we head into Friday, expect mostly cloudy skies. Temps in the upper 60s, and winds out of the east around 10.
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The reason I will not wear sandals in Texas. The scorpions on WRYU. Van McNeil. Those little buggers are

The reason I will not wear sandals in Texas. The scorpions on WRYU. Van McNeil. Those little buggers are faster than you think. It's 93.9 Cedarburg, 101.3 West Bend. Did you hear that Metallica's coming to town? Yeah, they just announced the show. June 12th, Camp Randall. Tickets on sale next Thursday. Oh my goodness, Metallica's coming to town, finally. It's WRYU. We rock you. It's Gary Wright.

For the dog people, the bumper sticker is "Tell your dog I say hello," right? For the cats, it's "Tell your cat I say psst, psst, psst." What about for the equine?

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guys with that band, Deeper Than You Think. You should do a deep dive on the interwebs. Nirvana. It's 93.9, 101.3 is WRYU. Van McNeil. Now, have you heard? Metallica's coming to town. They just announced the show, Camp Randall, Saturday, June 12th, 2027. Finally, Metallica coming to Wisconsin. It's WRYU.

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4: Property taxes statewide saw the largest increase in more than three decades.
0: That's Democrat David Crowley's plan. Crowley and the Democrats seem more interested in raising taxes to fund fraud than fight fraud. Crowley raised property taxes in Milwaukee County.
5: Crowley recommends increasing the property tax levy.
0: David Crowley even wants to expand the fraud-ridden state Medicaid program.
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8: Today's looking mostly cloudy, with temperatures climbing to 68. Clouds stick around tonight, with lows in the upper 50s. Tomorrow brings a mix of clouds and sun, with similar highs in the upper 60s. And tomorrow night stays fairly cloudy, with lows again in the upper 50s. Then, as we head into Friday, expect mostly cloudy skies, temps in the upper 60s, and winds out of the east around 10.
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rocking San Antonio tonight. I mean, you could make it to the Alladome if you left right, meow. Skunt and Roses on WRYU. What's going on, Van McNeil? Hey, Axel. You know, Metallica's coming to Wisconsin next year. What about you guys? Duff? Slash? You know, Slash. He's got a new species of snake named after him. Slash Snake. It's WRYU. What I'm saying, Guns N' Roses, come to Wisconsin, all right? Here are Kicks.

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The book explores how Nicks navigated a music industry that, according to the release, underestimated, misunderstood, dismissed, and mocked her as she helped popularize a struggling mid-level rock band, became a successful solo act, and battled addiction while staying connected to her creativity, authenticity, and mysticism. Lessons and Lace, the new book. It came out yesterday. Stevie Nicks. All right, Stevie, I know you're talking with Lindsay. Put the band back. Come on, Lindsay. Molly Hatchet, it's WRYU. We rock you.

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It's timeless. 93.9 and 101.3 WRYU. 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

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The Guess Who on WRYU. Guess what? Rolling commercial free. Guess what else? Metallica's coming to Wisconsin. June 12th next year. Yeah, Camp Randall. Cannot wait. They announced it this morning. It's WRY. No, I'm not fooling. I am not fooling at all. It's for real. You can look it up. Maybe we'll have tickets. Who knows? It's WRYU.

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Are you still out there on your bike? I mean, we're coming into that time. How long? Okay, if you have a boat, did you put the boat away already for the season? What about your

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I mean, we're coming into that time. How long? 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What about your motorcycles? 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I know it's autumn like today. Still some bikes out there. ZZ Top, 93.9, 101.3. 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Crosby, Stills, Nash & Young.

the wick of her eye.

Okay, hold on. Wait, you had to sit through traffic to get to the stadium, and you're still sitting in line waiting to get some NL Championship merch? Let's go Brewers. Brewers in Pittsburgh tonight. That team store is bonkers right now. Oh, my goodness. Save some merch for me and the rest of us. Let's go crew, huh? It's WRYU. We rock you. Paul McCartney and Wings.

bad name. I'm just saying, we're going to play a few more songs. We're going to take, what, like a 3-minute break? Then we're back to it for the second half of the day here. AC/DC, Van Halen, coming up. This guy's got a pinball machine now. I want to play it. Bon Jovi's WRYU. We rock you.

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7: Today's looking mostly cloudy, with temperatures climbing to 68. Clouds stick around tonight, with lows in the upper 50s. Tomorrow brings a mix of clouds and sun, with similar highs in the upper 60s. And tomorrow night stays fairly cloudy, with lows again in the upper 50s. Then, as we head into Friday, expect mostly cloudy skies, temps in the upper 60s, and winds out of the east around 10.
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The last time you were in downtown Milwaukee, I mean, if you hit up the night market tonight, it will feel like the first time. The old Grand Avenue Mall has been transformed. Wisconsin Avenue shut down. It's an event. It's quite a fun time. The Milwaukee night market gets going at 4 this afternoon. If the weather holds up, I might be heading over there. White Lion is WRYU. We rock you.

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Listen, I know we've got a bunch of talented singers around here, but one of you needs to win American Idol already. Let's go. Auditions in a couple of days on the 18th if you missed out the other day. Yes, American Idol. Someone from around here needs to win. Let's go. It's WRYU and Journey. 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

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Zelton John on WRYU, Van McNeil. All right, I'm going to get going here. Head on over to the team store. Hopefully there's some merchandise left, some championship NL Central merchandise. Let's go, crew. 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
3: 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Crowley raised property taxes in Milwaukee County.
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4: Today's looking mostly cloudy, with temperatures climbing to 68. Clouds stick around tonight, with lows in the upper 50s. Tomorrow brings a mix of clouds and sun, with similar highs in the upper 60s. And tomorrow night stays fairly cloudy, with lows again in the upper 50s. Then, as we head into Friday, expect mostly cloudy skies, temps in the upper 60s, and winds out of the east around 10.
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Well, hello. Happy midweek. How you feeling? Let me say you look great. I'm Dylan. Do I look great too? All right. Thank you for that. Let's talk about Jabberjack. It's this new pumpkin decoration, and parents are very upset by Jabberjack. And this is a different Jack, but Jack Black is going to do this Jack Sabbath thing, so we're going to discuss that. And reading for pleasure can help fight stress. We're going to get into that as well today.

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Metallica have just announced their 2027 North America Stadium Tour, breaking from their Life Burns Faster Las Vegas Sphere residency for another round of dates. So when they're away from the Sphere, who's going to be on tour with them next? Limp Bizkit and Avatar. Do you know who Avatar is? Avatar is a newer Swedish metal band. They've been around for, I would say, more than a decade at this point. But if you like King Diamond at all, they were definitely influenced by maybe King Diamond. I would even say somebody like Alice Cooper.

So you're out and about, you're running errands, you're doing your thing, and you spot an elderly person that is still working, whether it's a convenience store, big box store, restaurant, whatever, and you wonder, why is it? You know, if they're in their late 80s, early 90s, why are they still working? Well, maybe it's by choice. We'll talk more about this in just a minute.

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Have you ever been out shopping or maybe even just out to eat and you see somebody in their late 80s, early 90s and they're still working and you think, why? Why is that person working? Thank you for listening. I'm Dylan. Well, maybe it's by choice. So Eric is a widower. He's 91 years old and he still works at McDonald's. He's been working at McDonald's for 8 years and we're all finding out about this because he got a nice compliment from a customer and that compliment went viral. And they asked him, Eric, why are you still working? He's like, well, my wife died 24 years ago, and this gives me something to do. I talk to people, I interact, and he says he enjoys going to work. Awesome, Eric.

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0: me this is not you. 54% of Americans say their mental load is maxed out all the time. All right, I'm Dylan. We're going to try something. Do not try this if you're driving, all right? I want you to extend your right arm out directly from the socket so it's sticking right out in front of you. Did you do it? Right arm out, right out in front of you. Okay, now do the same thing with your left arm. Now, both your arms are out in front of you. Yeah, almost like you're going to do a Superman, except our legs are still on the ground. Okay, take that right palm, put it on your left shoulder. Take the left palm, put it on your right shoulder. And, I would give you a hug, but obviously we can't see each other. And, you know, not everybody likes to be touched.
1: I'm a real wild one.
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WRYU.

We rock you, WRYU, Saturday and Sunday, this weekend, Oktoberfest in Hartford. Yeah, Guns N' Roses in a moment, 38 special coming up, and David Lee Roth after this one.

0: Oh, it's finally happening. The Back to the Beginning concert, Ozzy's final show, is going to get a worldwide theater release. Yes. She can go to Ozzy's website, look into all the details about this. So after it's in theaters, then are we going to be able to stream it? I hope so. I don't know for sure, but that's my best guess.
1: 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Can't you see them buzzards flying? Must be 21 to attend.

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5: Two women are accused of defrauding Wisconsin Medicaid.
3: Millions of dollars in property tax increases.
6: A hike in property taxes.
7: Property taxes statewide saw the largest increase in more than three decades.
3: That's Democrat David Crowley's plan. Crowley and the Democrats seem more interested in raising taxes to fund fraud than fight fraud. Crowley raised property taxes in Milwaukee County.
8: Crowley recommends increasing the property tax levy.
3: David Crowley even wants to expand the fraud-ridden state Medicaid program.
9: Are you in favor of expanding Medicaid?
10: Oh, absolutely.
3: The David Crowley plan. Higher property taxes, more Medicaid fraud. 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
12: 60. Tomorrow brings more of the same, mostly cloudy with highs again in the upper 60s. And overnight, lows dip into the upper 50s. Friday, count on considerable cloud cover, temperatures in the upper 60s, and east winds around 10.
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Jabberin' Jack, the latest pumpkin decoration just in time for Halloween as well. Dirty Dirty. We're going to talk more about him in just a moment. Thanks for listening. I'm Dylan. He is Jabberin' Jack.

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Oh my God. 93.9 and 101.3.

I don't know if you've seen this one. A woman on TikTok is warning parents about a pumpkin decoration called Jabberin' Jack that is, well, pretty raunchy. So this is supposed to be a family-friendly Halloween decoration, little pumpkin, and this Jabberin' Jack pumpkin sings, but it sings stuff like, "Would you like to scream all night? I will fill you full of fright. Guide you into the darkest deeds and spoil you with my roasted pumpkin seeds." All right. Yeah, raunchy, but just sort of, I think I would use creepy and weird. I don't know about raunchy. It definitely, it's not sexy or smooth in any way.

Actor Tom Cruise, we all know who he is. He can definitely be an intense guy. He was recently doing an interview for one of the bigger magazines, and he kind of poked fun at himself. You know, Tom, you got this self-serious persona. He said, I don't know what to say. I'm intense. You get to a point where you just own it, right? 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It's who I am.

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All right. WRYU.

Coming up on Saturday, Wellness in the Creek. 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That is this Saturday, Johnson Creek. 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

The guys in Anthrax are in their 60s. Oh, yeah. And they're about to give us their first new album in 10 years. That is also correct. So there's reviews everywhere online if you want to check this stuff out. One of the guys from Anthrax, who is Scott Ian, his son is actually in this new Jack Sabbath band with Jack Black. And we'll talk more about that in just a little bit.

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The latest fashion thing for young men is trimming their eyelashes. 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I'm Dylan, and I, well, it's just silly. 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

0: 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We rock you. Happening a week from this Saturday, 11 a.m. to 6 p.m., Wings and Wheels for a Cause, fly-in or drive-in at the West Bend Municipal Airport. So again, not this Saturday, but a week from this Saturday. Aerosmith in just a moment, Bob Seger coming up, and Boston.
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2: 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Crowley raised property taxes in Milwaukee County.
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11: Tonight brings mostly cloudy skies with lows in the upper 50s. Clouds hang around tomorrow as highs top out near 68, then skies partially clear tomorrow night with lows dropping into the mid-50s. Friday stays mostly cloudy with a high in the mid-60s. Then Saturday, rain moves in, with close to 2 inches expected, highs in the low 70s, lows in the upper 50s, and south winds at 10.
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The latest beauty trend among young men worldwide is trimming their eyelashes for a more masculine look. Experts say it's risky because obviously your eyelashes have a job to do. They protect your eyes from debris. I'm Dylan. I have never looked at a guy and thought, you know what? We ain't going out. Your eyelashes are too long. No, that's not going to happen. And is it always put a sharp metal object next to your eye, even though you don't need to, or is it never put a sharp metal object next to your eye? Yeah, I don't get it. I don't get it.

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Jack Black is part of a new project. It is called Jack Sabbath. They're going to perform for the first time together publicly in October. Who is part of Jack Sabbath? We're going to talk more about this in just

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I want it all. WRYU.

Jack Black. I don't know if you're a big fan. I'm Dylan. I'm a huge fan of Jack Black. He's starting on this new project, and Kyle Glass is not going to be part of it. That's the guy who's in Tenacious D with him. Instead, this Jack Sabbath is going to be Jack Black and the sons of Rage Against the Machine guitarist Tom Morello and Anthrax's Scott Ian, his son as well. So their two sons and Jack Black are doing this Sabbath cover band, and they're performing at a big music festival in Maryland October 3rd. Will this lead to anything? I mean, I kind of hope so.

0: Well, look at this. Looks like this is going to be released just a couple weeks before my birthday. I wonder if my brother is listening. Wink, wink, hint, hint. Tom Petty, new box set is on the way, Origin. So this is going to span 71 to 78, will be released November 6th, celebrating the 50th anniversary of the Heartbreakers. Of course, you can look into pre-ordering this on the Tom Petty website.
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Thank you so much for choosing to listen. I'm Dylan. I really appreciate you because I love this job so much. So it's time for me to go find a shot and a beer. I hope, you know, we can talk again tomorrow. I'll be back at about the same time. I won't break out my fart machine tomorrow. I mean, maybe. We'll see. I'll try not to.

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Others were flaps set to degree.

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We rock you.

A very cool Foreigner and Peter Frampton collab has been unearthed. I've got the details and where you can listen to this. Details on the way. It is Ben Scott.

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0: Ben Scott and Foreigner getting ready to release a huge expanded box set from their classic Head Games album. And they've dug up a song called Trouble that had never been officially released. But here's the really cool part. The new remix features a previously unearthed guitar solo from Peter Frampton. The four-disc set comes out October the 30th and includes alternate takes, outtakes, and a complete 1979 concert recorded in Rochester, New York. So if you're a Foreigner fan, there's a lot of new stuff on the way. And heck, even if you're a Peter Frampton fan, I think we want to hear an unearthed guitar riff from Mr. Frampton from back in 1979. How cool is that going to be? Again, all part of Foreigner's Head Games massive expanded box set, which is due out October the 30th.
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4: Tonight brings mostly cloudy skies with lows in the upper 50s. Clouds hang around tomorrow as highs top out near 68, then skies partially clear tomorrow night with lows dropping into the mid-50s. Friday stays mostly cloudy with a high in the mid-60s. Then Saturday, rain moves in, with close to 2 inches expected, highs in the low 70s, lows in the upper 50s, and south winds at 10.
5: 93.9 Cedarburg. Yeah! And 101.3 West Bend. We set your preset.